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My life is an X-ray. 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You only get one tape. Quiet on the set, please. Bullying anxiety is free.

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1: 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Our colors will fade eventually, so if our time is running now, day after day, we'll make the mundane a masterpiece. Oh my, my love, I take one look at you, you're taking me out.

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2: 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Listen to the mariachi play at midnight. Are you with me? 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

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Bullying anxiety. 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

ez volt a szem címe. 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Stumble in. Stumble in. Stumble in. Stumble in. Stumble in. Stumble in. Stumble in. 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Stumble in. 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Stumble in. Stumble in. Stumble in. Stumble in. Stumble in. Stumble in. Stumble in. Stumble in. 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Stumble in. Stumble in. Stumble in. Stumble in. Stumble in. 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Stumble in. Stumble in. Stumble in. Stumble in. Stumble in. 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Stumble in. Stumble in. Stumble in. Stumble in. Stumble in. Stumble in. Stumble in. Stumble in. 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

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Come back to me. Come back to me. Come back to me. Come back to me. Come back to me. Come back to me. Come back to me. Come back to me.